0: Edison and Calhoun, Churchford. Tri County Edison, Calhoun, respond 3755 Raymond Highway for a residential structure fire, Sonoma 1801.
1: Calhoun, acknowledge.
0: It's going to be 3755 Rama Highway. He's saying that his house was on fire and then he disconnected. We have no further. I did advise, I'm sorry, I did assign contact A4.
1: Please, our acknowledge, sounds for Tri County.

0: Copy.
1: I have similar attached to this call. I did advise them. Are you wanting any apparatuses from them?
0: If they could start a tender, that'd be great.
1: Copy.

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2: I'm coming from basically Peyton, so it'll be 2. Or 1, yeah, 2 would be closer.
3: Just confirming this is non-injury and the party involved is no longer on scene and they're not blocking, correct?
0: That is Abram. I was going to send a cancellation page.
3: Copy that. Thank you.
0: You're welcome.
1: I'll have you go pick up 60 and 3704 if you could pick up 63.

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1: Fire dispatch, Edison acknowledges Paige.
0: Okay.

0: dispatch, 414, responding.
1: Hi, copy. It's going to be 1065 Claiborne Road. It's going to be for a traffic accident. However, this happened at Whitefield and Fontaine, I think it was. Break. Adrian, Whitefield, Fontaine. And it's going to be a TA. His back is, he's stating his back is hurting. However, there's a caution on the address. Break. Continuing, 219 per Sauter, Luis Ramos, 1122-91, and Pedro Ramos, 1122-91, are both aggressive with LE, known to carry guns. Send 2 LE on all. We did advise State Patrol. I don't know what their ETA is yet. Will you just advise on staging?
2: Right, they sometimes is on scene. One single family residential. I have fire on the Bravo Charlie corner. This will be a working structure fire.
1: Copy.
0: 3721's been around.
1: Copy. Did you copy all my updates?
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2: Hey, dispatch, did you give me a freaking alarm for a working structure fire?
1: I'm sorry, you're wanting what for a working structure fire?
2: Second alarm.

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1: Okay, acknowledge.

0: It's 3755 Raymond Highway. We have a working structure fire. They're stating they're seeing fire on the Bravo Charlie corner.
1: Please hold and respond.
0: Copy. Evan, is that right?

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0: We're going to cancel any units that are not on scene.
1: Copy. 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Freeman Command, do you need an AMR ambulance? $3,700, fire dispatch.
0: Good.
1: I'm just making sure you want me to cancel the AMR ambulance as well.
0: Hey, for them, they can cancel. And if I have a similar unit on scene, they can cancel also.
1: I'm sorry, you said the similar unit?
0: Hey, for them.
1: Okay, AMR 36, could you copy?
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4: 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Okay. Wait for Law Desk. 3-3, my nighttime relief has arrived, so you can show me clear.
3: 10-4, have a good night.
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1: 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Have a good night.
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0: Yeah, boy, thank you.

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1: Been cleared by command and returned back to quarters.
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1: 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It's going to be for a lightning strike. The lightning went off and then a fire happened in the fireplace. I'm seeing

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1: Copy.
0: Good.
1: He's asking for me to test Kansas City for aerial and hazmat. Would you like me to do that?
0: Be up to Black Forest. We're coming from San Marino.
1: Okay.
2: Dispatch from 701. Let's go ahead and move this to a command talk group and go ahead and start those city resources.
1: I copy. I do have contact 8 assigned.
2: Received. I'm moving to 8.
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0: 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Well, certainly electrical.
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0: On if it's...
1: Go ahead.
0: 3700, I'm sorry. That's going to be for 701 on the other structure pair.

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0: get all companies green.
2: Copy, I just want to make sure. Do you need passwords? Is 1331 on scene?
0: Yeah, I show 1331 on the screen. 712 arrival, same time.

0: or Craig Hodge.
1: We've been canceled. Show is over.
2: Okay.

0: dispatch from 701.
1: Go ahead.
0: Seven oh one,
1: what's
0: the time of incident?
1: Yeah,
0: just trying to see if we're
1: 20
0: minutes in.
1: I'm sorry, you have a lot of background, repeat.
0: Just looking at time of incident. Are we 20 minutes in? I'm just trying to see if I need a par.
1: It looks like the time of call is showing about 30 minutes in.
0: Okay, I'll do a par. Appreciate it.
1: You're welcome.

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0: 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Answer clear thing.
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0: Dispatch from 701. Just advising that we have lost off at this point. We're going to remain on scene all water crews work until we get this kind of settled.
1: They're going to remain on
0: T-Mobile for a second. Lost stop, fire's under control.

Dayton, search for 3611-3621, respond 17010 Red Barn Road for a lightning strike on our structure, check out 1948. Canal Street for a citizen, 1948.

0: Tender 565 in Porters, no MTC.
1: I copy. I copy. Also, you're responding 17010 Red Barn Road. It's going to be for a structure fire. However, it was a lightning strike. They stated that the house was failing and blew up the electrical panel. They're stating that there are no smoke or flames visible. They're saying also Mountain View is already on the way.
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1: 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Yeah, B4 is command shell.
0: That we're with the operator.
2: A4.
1: I'm copy.
0: A4.
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0: 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Single-story residential structure. Evacuation complete. Nothing showing on two sides. We'll be out investigating.
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0: The mail party on fast. It's the veteran's crisis line. If he should blow his head off, I'm going to request that you stage until Lawson's there.
2: Copy. I was just informing you earlier that we were in the round. I didn't know if my partner already.
0: Copy.

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Respond 4475 Loomis Avenue on a gas inside gas leak 10 of 2005.

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0: 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AMR, respond 21689, Leo, no Homestead, view on an allergic reaction, turn off 20 LE.
1: That's 3300, acknowledge. Somebody responding from Falcon and serve me the closest firebase ambulance from, please.
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0: 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Falcon Fire 384, mutual aid with Ellicott, respond 21689, Leona, Homestead View on an allergic reaction, timeout 2010.
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1: I copy. Thank you. I'll let them. Fire 383, 314, respond 7967, Pennydale Drive, on a problem, timeout 2013. Last unit, go ahead.
2: It's 3101, I acknowledge. Fire, I'm going to give you a line.
1: I copy, thank you.

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1: Seven Pennydale Drive, you're going to be responding on a 69-year-old male, conscious and breathing. He's having chest pain and sweating, also having blood pressure abnormality. He does have a history of heart attack. It's coding out before. He's clammy. He does not have difficulty speaking between breaths. He is responding normally.

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0: 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You can assign us to any Del call. 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

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Fountainfire 211, respond to the Fountain PD 222 North Santa Fe Avenue for a blood draw, timeout 2018.

0: All units in route to Leona Homestead View. Patient states it's hard to swallow. Breathing is still okay. He feels stuffy. 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He is talking okay, but is having to spit into a cup because swallowing hurts.
1: 3300 copies uptake with you. Long's lifeline 2 on air standby.
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0: Okay, I see 84 on Peyton Highway. I'm going to try this west driveway and see if this goes out to where 80's at.

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Stand by. 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

0: 130 Drew 8 status. 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
1: Right now, I'm just
0: JWB,
1: giving a nebulizer now.
0: 3, 8, that's good. 3, 4 should be here in probably 3 or 4 minutes or less. It's just, they're going to have the same course to went through.

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Timeout 2035.

0: dispatch 800.
1: Sounds good, go ahead.
0: Could you check if Northeast Teller has declined this call? And if they have, can you notify Law that they will need to go up and handle this bonfire call?
1: Affirm, Law has been advised, and you want me to see if Teller has anyone who can respond for fire?
0: For Sheriff's Office.
1: Copy. Teller said they do not have anyone available for Law, and asking for Law to respond. Although we are extremely busy, we're going to have to, it's going to end until our mid shift gets on at 2200.
0: Copy. I'll advise shortly if we can send a unit.

0: Wildland Fire. Green Mountain Falls in the area of 20,701 to 20,899 East Highway 24 on the mountain behind Crispola. For an outside wildland fire, time out, 2029. I'll show you down. Highway 24, closest cross Mountain Glen, West Highway 24, single caller stating they see smoke on the mountain behind Crystola on the weather.
1: Copy. Do you have the RP's number?
0: Stay firm, are you ready to copy?
1: Go ahead.
0: 719-352-8834. Again, 719-352-8834. RP is Robert.

Avenue, unit 301A, D is of Adam. 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On a suicide attempt. No one answering the door. There's a bloody knife and what looks like blood.

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0: 384 is code 2 with one and one family rider to children starting mile 0.
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1: They are en route. They are not yet on scene. Advise on staging.
0: Copy.
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1: 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You're going to be responding on a 51-year-old female, conscious and breathing. We're still getting upcoded.

0: 1312, 1381. Your call is floating out as a 17 Bravo 4. She's no longer on the ground. Unknown injury. She's responding normally. There is no bleeding.
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1: Spending 5932 Dancing Sunway. You're going to be responding on a 46-year-old female, conscious and breathing. She believes she had a neurological event, and she has multiple heart conditions. We're still getting it quoted.
0: 1-3-3.
1: And I'm sorry, it's quoting as a 26 Charlie 1. She's also having stomach pain. She's not bleeding. She's breathing normally, and she is confused.
0: 1-13, okay.
1: Thank you, sir. 2120.

0: Strathmore Hills Fire Security Medical. Strathmore Hills Fire 414 Security 184 respond 1728 Hampton South on a sick person timeout 2123. We're responding 1728 Hampton South. We're still getting the apartment number. The RV is standing. He is outside. He's a 25-year-old male, conscious and breathing, withdrawing from alcohol, stating he's a lawyer and won't give his phone number or any other information.
1: 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Thank you, sir. Good night.
0: You do the same. Thank you, sir.

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1: 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Copy, thank you.

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0: 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It looks like they're going to be trying to get M1. Can you guys clear up here to Sandstone? I'll meet you up here. Copy.

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1: I'll show you responding 10 Hope Street. You're going to be responding on a 63-year-old female conscious and breathing, including as a 26 Alpha 2, having...

0: And the call taker just confirmed that the patient is 68, not 63.
1: Okay. 2225,
0: are you aware of the caution on the address?

Sunfire, unknown problem man down. Sunfire, 2822, 12, respond 7542, Sandy Springs Point for an unknown problem man down. Timeout 2306.

7542 Sandy Springs Point. We've got a 60-year-old male, not conscious, breathing status unknown. Coding is a 32 Delta 1. RP's 8-year-old nephew called her stating that his father is high and grandfather's not waking up or responding. We do have law en route advice on staging.

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John, fire 282, respond 7890, Mountain Mesa Road to the UCL, ER, auto sick person, same at 2329.

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Simran, house fire, 1331-1381, response 6530, Lindell Drive, on a suicidal check the weather, time at 2332.

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1: Union One, you're responding 6530 Lindell Drive, Law is en route, not yet on scene. Field advise on staging. We've got a 15-year-old male holding a knife to his throat, threatening to stab himself. You're going to be checking on Jack Minolfi, date of birth 3/13/11. He's currently standing in front of his bedroom, blocking the hallway. The history of attempts, and they are currently yelling. Thank you. 34.

Security fire, traffic accident, non-injury. Security fire 113, respond Grinnell Boulevard, South Powers Boulevard, at the intersection of the light for a TA non-injury involving a silver Nissan Rogue and a brown or tan GMC Suburban. Timeout 2341.

1331-1381, be advised, subject was last seen heading westbound on Lonsdale. He's going to be a 15-year-old male. Correction, 15-year-old male, 5'4", thin build, brown hair, last seen wearing no shirt and sweats. And they do believe he still has the knife with him. And Ellie just updated, he's wearing a black shirt, white planes, blue jeans, and a skateboard.

0: 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We do believe we have the subject on the skateboard near our location.
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1331's clear, 1381, transporting one, code 2 with the fire rider to Children's.

0: Roger. 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You're a female. Cautious of breathing. She could play a fall. 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
0: Roger, she thinks this much.
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UN 182 responding to 6647 Metropolitan Street, Forest Falls. This was called in by 102. Patient is going to be a 92-year-old female, conscious and breathing. She's complaining of a fall. I'm on

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0: Driver's name, 282. Are you responding to 5775 Sophomore Drive, unit number 2 at the Norafi Trailer Park? Patient is a first party alone, 86-year-old female, conscious and breathing, complaining that she is having a headache and is dizzy, coding out as a 26 Charlie 2.
1: Thank you.

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Excuse me, Pearsall Street, 46%, Timeout 351.

0: 10 responders.
1: 110, 182, I see you both responding to 6785 Parasol Street for a sick person. This is a 47-year-old male, conscious and breathing, complaining of swollen legs and feet in general weakness, coding out as a 26 alpha 5 break. Continuing, patient says that they are going to attempt to slide down the stairs to unlock the door. They are unable to walk without crutches.

Desire, medical. 113, 183, responder 4423, McGrew Circle, 4th at 1st, 10 at 501.

0: 113, you love responding to 4423 in the group circle for a sick person. This is going to be an 8-year-old female. RP's granddaughter got up to use the restroom. Said that she was shaking a lot, but does not think it was a seizure. Continue. Complaining that legs are trembling like a muscle spasm, coding out as a 26 omega 8.
1: I'm 13, receive.
0: That's 5 foot 13.

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1: 181-131, I show you both responding to 1125 Rockdale Drive, the Apple Tree Assisted Living, unit number 28 for back pain. 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Break. Continuing, he has an ashen or gray color change and putting out as a 5-4.

Falcon Fire Medical. 311-381, respond to 12644 Wheeler Peak Drive for unconsciousness. 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

0: 3105.
1: The 12644 Wheeler Peak Drive for unconsciousness fainting. This is an 8-year-old female. She is currently conscious and breathing normally. She was passing out, says everything goes black and can't stand up straight, coding out as a 31 Alpha 3.
0: Proceed.
1: 835.

Morning, McFire. What is this? First call, respond to 202-52 Royal Troon Drive, 4 with the says timeout, 840.

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0: 9355 for Oak Lane for unconsciousness fainting. 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

0: 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Your patient is coding out as a 31 Charlie 1. She is responding normally, but her breathing is not completely normal.
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0: 311, 311, clear on refusal.
1: Howdy, 15, thank you.

Summer Lake Fire, smoke investigation. 2041, respond to 677 Highway 105 for a smoke investigation. Hangout 903.

2011, I hear you responding to 677 Highway 105. There is an RP seeing smoke. They said it was blowing towards the highway around the area of the trailer park. Break. Continuing, smoke was whitish gray in color and coming from that grass. Definitely seen.

0: in the area do have smoke. 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
0: 2011, will you repeat that address one more time, please?
1: It's going to be 695 Highway 105. 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

0: responding to 135 via Vallecito for a fall. This is a 77-year-old male, conscious and breathing. RP had gotten him up and advised he isn't walking well now. This patient does have Parkinson's. We are still gathering for determinants.
1: 980, copy.
0: 920.

be advised, your patient is coding out as a 17 alpha 2. They are complaining of hip and pelvis injury. Thanks, anyone.

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1: Thanks.
0: 211 is obtained from a small single-story residential structure with no fire conditions or anything. We'll be investigating.

0: Community Fire, Chaff Jackson. Security 183 with Fort Carson. Respond to South Academy Boulevard and the Highway 115 on-ramp for a traffic accident with injuries. Time out 953.
1: Money to around there.

0: 183, I show you en route to South Academy Boulevard and the Highway 115 on-ramp northbound for a traffic accident with injuries. This was called in by one of our SO units. Stating patient is going to be a 36-year-old female, conscious and breathing, complaining of leg pain.
1: 23, copy.
0: And 954.

Hills. Traffic accident. 414, respond to South Academy Boulevard and Highway 115. On ramp northbound for a traffic accident with injury. Timeout 955.

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1: Four fourteen, 440. Show you both responding to South Academy Boulevard and Highway 115 on the northbound on ramp for a traffic accident with injuries. This was called in by one of our EPSO units. Vehicles are going to be a blue Honda Ridgeline and a white Subaru Outback. Patient is a 36-year-old female, conscious and breathing, complaining of leg pain.
0: Receive.
1: At 956.

Lauren Hills, unconscious, 1312, 1381, respond to the Voss of Fitness, 5885, Palma Park Boulevard, unknown unconscious, 10 out 10, 14.

0: dispatch 1912 1381 responding.
1: You've also witnessed 585 Palmerback Boulevard on an unconscious. Your patient's going to be a 67-year-old male, conscious and breathing. He is in the men's locker room feeling dizzy after working out. This is cutting out as a 31 Delta 4.
0: So Ronnie, that's copy.
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2: 311, I show you responding with AMR 12 to Recovery Village at Palmer Lake, 443 Highway 105 on a fall. Your patient is going to be a 62-year-old female, conscious and breathing. She is in the admissions office. We do not have a determinant yet.
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1: At 1039.

Bonneville Fire Diabetic Problem, 513-583, respond to the 161, I-25 northbound, Port of Entry, for Diabetic Problem, timeout 1055.

0: 13 responding.
1: 513, Mesh, are you responding with 583 to the northbound port of entry, mile marker 161, I-25, on a diabetic problem? Your patient is going to be a 67-year-old male, is having diabetic issues, is currently stable, but also saying sugar is through the roof. They're requesting no lights and sirens. It looks like RP is not with the patient, but we'll have somebody flag down responders.
0: 513, copy.
1: 1056,

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1: You control 173 is in service and responding to Grand Mountain. 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

1173, I'm sure you're responding. I'm having difficulty getting you added to the call, but you're going to be responding to Grand Mountain School, 11060 Fontaine Boulevard on a traumatic injury. Custodian got hit in the head by a beam that fell down there in the front office. Patient is going to be a 56-year-old male, conscious and breathing. This goes out as a 30 Bravo 1. Security fire allergies, 180.

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1: Hey, did you say you guys are in route or on scene?
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1: Both units, I show you responding, 2253, Frontier Drive. Your patient's going to be a 4-year-old male, conscious and breathing. He got stung by a wasp. This codes out as a 2 Charlie 1. He is having difficulty breathing or swallowing. One 131.

0: 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Yes, can you start me a call for an injured jumper? We have Legacy on scene, 2137 on scene, and you show 2102 in command. We're west of building 9204.
1: I'm sorry, you said 2137 is on scene, 2102, and who else?
0: Legacy 2181.
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0: We are west of facility 9204.
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1: 714, 584, should be both responding. 16871, New Autumn Drive, in the fall. Have you been selling their father's liquor and fell on the floor? He's on the floor yelling. Does not appear to be any disturbances, but we are still gathering.
0: 514, okay.
1: We are going to go ahead and add law for precautionary reasons. Our PC is the dad is screaming and the wife tried to kill him. Advise on staging. Hello, 37.
2: Fire dispatch, 2113 has been canceled by command. 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
1: 1138.
3: Guys, apparently this guest is gonna, they want to leave the area, so they're gonna be transported now to our main building.
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1: 514.
0: 514, 580 Morgan, stage to harness and bowstring.
1: I'm sorry, it was harnessed in where?
0: Bowstring.

Sugar Hill, sick person, 414, 181, responder, Crossroads, 1026 Maxwell Street, on a sick person, 10-11-42.

0: dispatch. 414, 440 responding.
1: SHE responding with 181 to 1026 Maxwell Street to Crossroads. RP was rambling quite a bit, mentioned being assaulted, but then said he was requesting an ambulance. Law just arrived on scene, but he's now requesting an ambulance, saying that he may have an STD.
0: Okay.
1: 1144.
2: Sorry, dispatch, you hear 21 on quarters?
1: 1144. Fall 515, 581, respond 165, 75, Dancing Wolf Way on a fall. Timeout, 1144.

0: 17584, further on your call. I know you're both staged, but this is cutting out as a 17 Bravo 1. The patient's going to be a 48-year-old male, conscious and breathing, has an injury to the shoulder. Thank you, sir.
1: 515, responding.
0: 515, I should be responding with 581 to 16575, Dancing Wolf Way, on a fall. Your patient fell from a horse. Your patient's going to be a 55-year-old female, conscious and breathing. This code's out as a 17 Bravo 1, suffix G, George. She does have a back injury. Okay. 1146 and 440, I also copy that you're on scene.

0: 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Go ahead. Meth's been canceled. You can clear. Break. Dispatch 414-440, clear.
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0: 181, 131 responding.
1: Booking and Fishery responding, 3735 West Cresta Loma Circle on a fall. The patient's going to be a 58-year-old male, conscious and breathing, fell off a ladder, possibly broke his wrist. The script out is a 17 Alpha 2 suffix G George. He is still on the ground.
0: Copy.
1: 1211.
0: That's

371. Right, copy call for Early Cut. It's going to be a traumatic injury. 12750, Highway 94, Ram Off Road Park, 60-year-old male, conscious breathing, possible knee injury. To get started, the closest fire base ambulance from the Ellicott Matrix, show 3371 responding, page is only.

0: Falcon Fire, traumatic injury, 384, respond with the LA Cat to Ram Alpha Park, 12750 Highway 94 for traumatic injury, time out 1214.
1: 113. 113? Add 113, 183 to the alarm on Crest of
0: Alma. I copy.
1: And take 181, 131 off that alarm.
0: I copy, sir.

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0: Police show 2181, clearing Memorial. We're returning to 5 by 8 quarters.

0: dispatch security to 611.
1: Go ahead.
0: I'm covering the desk right now. I was told that we had a guest that had some issues at EBR and was making their way back to property break. They're about 3 minutes away from the main valet.
1: Copy that. We met up with them en route and we evaluated the patient. They're going to be waiting to see if they need any further treatment.
0: Excellent. Thank you for the heads up.
2: DRP back and confirm with her if that number is correct.
3: 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We'll give them a call.

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1: 515, go ahead.
0: 515 is on scene with a walk-in medical, 15-year-old male, 15-year-old male, fell off a mountain bike nearby. We are in touch with his parents, and pages only.
1: Do you want me to start an ambulance?
0: If I'm close to this monument ambulance, and then we'll be at 19775 Mitchell Avenue, 19775 Mitchell Avenue, monument headquarters.
1: Copy.

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0: 581 from 515, code 2 is appropriate. And we've got his mother's driver from Colorado Springs, and up here. Just patching up a few abrasions and an impaled object. Minor. Like a splinter.
1: Copy, 2-2.

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0: Sounds like there's a DV in progress at the park, at the community park.
1: Copy, we're getting ready to clear now.
0: Copy, VC's jumping off, advise dispatch.
1: Copy.

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I'm a sick person. Timeout 1327.

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1: Responding 3-2. She was outside with her. That is a 26 Charlie 2.
0: Person.
1: 1328. Security fire sick person. 182-173. 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I'm a sick person. 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
1: 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I'm a sick person. Your patient has been vomiting and is too weak to get down the stairs. She's a 60-year-old female, conscious and breathing. This Cosette is a 26 Charlie 1. She is not breathing normally, and she has slowed speech and stomach pain.
0: Appreciate it.
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1: Yes,

0: Callahan, Citizen Assist, working 8-1. 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

on Hills Fall, 1312, 383, respond 7264, cross left point, unit 115, the Aura Crossroads for Fall, timeout 1344.

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1: Responding, all of Crossroads, 7264 Crossbuck Point, Unit 115, on a fall. This was supposed to be a transfer from City where a child fell and hit their head, but the call was not transferred. We're still trying to make contact with the original caller. At 1345.
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1: I'm sorry, are you in route to Crossbuck? Hey, I copy, thank you, ma'am.

approaching 32255 Tufton Road on a sick person. Patient has a history of falls and heart issues, is swelling and having dizzy spells. Patient is going to be a 74-year-old male, conscious and breathing. This is coding as a 26 Delta 1. He is not responding normally.

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Correction, 322-55 Chalkton Road on a sick person. Second Townsend, pages at 1353.

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1: Filipinas, after you responding, 426 Hackberry Drive, unconscious. 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He's passed out by his truck. This is coding out as a 31 Delta 4. He is not responding normally. I don't know if he has any history of heart problems.
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3: 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I'll be there in about 3 minutes.

0: 703. Fire dispatch.
1: Three.
0: Yes, sir, just a heads up, Edison has not responded to Tones and Pages. Do you want me to start any more units?
1: Not at this time.
0: Thank you, sir.
1: What's quarters?
0: At 1357.

0: 3371, just verifying you're responding to Chopped In, correct?
1: Affirm, can I get the update?
0: Chopped In Road, on a sick person. Your patient is going to be a 74-year-old, now conscious and breathing, has history of falls and heart issues. This is cutting out as a 26 Delta 1. He is not responding normally. He is breathing normally. They did say to go through the front door, or through the side door.
1: 3371,
0: receive. F-1401. Cimarron Hills, breathing problem. 1331-384, respond. 6485, Palmer Park Boulevard, on breathing problem. Time out, 1401.
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0: 1331, I show you responding. 6485, Palmer Park Boulevard, on a breathing problem. Your patient is going to be a 73-year-old female, conscious and breathing. Cutting out is a 6 Delta 1. She is not breathing normally. She has used a prescribed inhaler, and there's going to be a suffix E echo. She has COPD.
2: 31 received. 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
0: F-1402.
1: Your passenger says they're 204 clear and responding to the Palmer Park call.
0: Copy.

City Fountain Fire traffic accident. 213, 282, 202, respond to I-25, the 132 southbound for a traffic accident, time out 1404.

0: client.
1: Responding to I-25 to 132. Caller says that it's on the off ramp southbound. The vehicle went through the guardrail and went off into a hill. You're looking for a gray or tan four door car. Airbags did deploy. They're saying CDOT Safety Patrol is on scene. Driver is moving around almost to the interstate.
0: 202 received.
1: And 202, sorry, dispatch.
0: Go ahead.
1: We are getting another call at the 135 northbound, reference a silver Subaru or Nissan that went into the ditch. Do you want me to start units for that as well, or do you want to advise if it's the same TA?
0: We'll start units that way for now. I'll advise as I get closer. Thank you.
1: And 202, I'm being advised it is the same TA for others in the room.
0: Received, thank you.
1: You're welcome, sir.

0: dispatch, 202.
1: 202.
0: 202 is on scene with CDOT, single vehicle, minor damage. We will be northbound at the 132, just past the exit. We'll be in the median, not blocking. 202, we're investigating.
1: Copy. Go ahead.
0: Are you guys taking 16 and then get on the interstate that way?
1: We were going to be coming from South Academy because we thought it was southbound. We are currently at Fontaine and 85.
0: We're seeing we'll probably be able to take a U-turn and then drive up to Highway 16 and then get the
1: Thank you.

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1: 3371 on scene.
0: 3371, I copy, you're on scene. And then he said it's going to be the open side door further back near the truck, not the first door.
1: 3371
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1: I show you responding 4365 Gray Fox Heights on the citizen assist. This is going to be a lift assist for a 50-year-old female, conscious and breathing, weighs about 135 pounds.
0: Copy.
1: 1427.

0: city's on fire, structure fire. South group with fountain, 212, 211, 418, 281, 282, 202, Hanover, 173, 414, 3512, Fort Carson, respond, 455, Calle Entrada on a structure fire. Command A4 has been assigned.
1: 3512 responding.
0: Responding, 455, Calle Entrada. There's going to be some house from the past. Evac is in place. There are no flames currently. This is going to be a tri-level home. Black Hills Energy is the utility company.
1: 3512 received.
0: 1429.
2: I received contact A4.
0: 1429.
2: One four responding.

0: the spot.
1: 1430.
0: Sorry, dispatch, I'm not sure we're smart.
2: It was this, A4?
1: It was A4, I did not catch the last unit that just called responding.
0: Sorry, dispatch, that was 1902.
1: I copied, that was their unit after 1902 that called in route.

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1: Fire stroke, 183, 113, respond 5932, Dancing Sun Way, on a stroke, timeout 1430.
2: Sure. 282. Is Anika Shores on scene, single source residential, fire, nothing showing at this time.

0: 两个非常顺利。Heavy.
1: 113,
0: 183, responding. Okay, that's a street responding 5932. On a stroke, patient's conscious and breathing, trying to talk and cannot move side of face.
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0: Stallion Charlie Command.
1: Last unit, repeat your designator. I never had a unit call command on red.
0: Sorry, 212 Command. Go ahead, cancel, mutual aid, continue pound units.
1: I will get a page sent out.
2: 3512, copies. Returning.
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0: 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We'll be working on A4.
1: Approaching 37.
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seeing small single-story residential structures working fire on the Delta side. Fire pole and inch 3/4 on the offside for fire attack operating offensive strategy. That will be radio range commands.

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1: You saw one patient en route with AMR to St. Francis Woodman. All Ontario County units are clear not to call this.

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0: units clear.
1: Good man.
0: So he's 4, thank you.
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0: Both units, this is going to be a 1510 Shadow Tree Court. I'm a follow. Your patient is a 41-year-old male, conscious and breathing. Fell off a plank and messed up his leg. We are still gathering.
1: 514
2: Copper. 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
0: 1533.
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0: Go ahead, sir.
2: 202, 212 responding. UKL 211, go to my quarters.
0: Thank you.

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202's on the scene with state. 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
1: ...184 to 2776, Brookline Court, on an unconscious fainting. Patient's going to be a 76-year-old female, conscious and breathing, has passed out. Because that is a 31 Delta 4. She has a history of heart problems, a minor stroke, and she is not responding normally.
0: 414, okay.
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1: 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Soldier 974, Rolling Mesa Drive, on a fall. Your patient's going to be a 77-year-old female, conscious and breathing. She fell and hit her head. She's on blood thinners. We're still gathering.

0: the 17 Bravo 1 Suffolk G George. There's an injury to the head, and the fall was accidental. She is still on the ground.
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0: 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Bobby's open, is having chest pain and AFib. 2-year-old male, conscious of breathing, we're still gathering.
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0: 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He has had a heart attack or angina before, and he does have pericarditis.
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1: Terry Tuesday, you're responding 7890 Fountain Mesa Road at DC Health ER for abdominal pain. This is coming in from Lifeline. They're requesting a non-emergent transfer to Memorial Norwich Break. Continuing, it's going to be a 62-year-old female, conscious and breathing, has a saline log and is on O2.
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1: Are you responding 3130 Fraser Lane for an allergic reaction? RP got an iron transfusion. She's feeling tingling in her forearms and around her rib cage. She also has red spots on her rib cage. It's a 49-year-old female, conscious and breathing, coding out to a 2 alpha 1.
0: 31 received.
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0: 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This came from a medical pendant. Patient is going to be a Sonia Lago, and no key holder has been made contact with. I just changed out a door code for you guys.
1: What's up, Richard? 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

her info. We did try calling the patient twice and did not get a hold of them. We also tried calling the key holder twice and not get a hold of them. And per previous, it states that the patient speaks Samoan.

Monument traffic accident. 513-583-502-531, respond, mile marker 161, I-25 southbound for a traffic accident. Unknown injury, 116-52.

0: 513-580, go south to 531, show you responding, mile marker 161, I-25 southbound for a traffic accident, unknown injury. RP is stating that she watched a vehicle fly off of the road and slammed into the guardrail head on. Looks like it's going to be a white 4x4 SUV. All of our callers believe it's just a one vehicle involved. Unknown much further. We do have state advice as well.
1: 515, copy.
0: 1553.

0: Brian Yanich for 513. I got a view from Monument Hill Road. Looks like it's going to be in that bad spot with low visibility on the other side of the hill, about the 162. Looks like a vehicle sideways wrapped around the guardrail. We'll be advising when we get a little closer. It's going to be off on the shoulder side.
1: Tap up the next to closest engine for this incident.
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0: single vehicle, moderate damage, airbag deployment. We're in the median, right at the very front of the guardrail. Vehicle trying to leave into the guardrail. We're going to take the number 4 lane and the shoulder. 583 is going ahead, checking for injuries. We'll call this 162 command, operating MFP1.
1: This one, I-25 southbound for a traffic accident, unknown injury. We have multiple RPs saying that they watched a vehicle fly off of the road and slam into the guardrail head-on. It should be a white 4x4 SUV. It looks like only one vehicle involved. This is at the request of 502 to add you as well.
2: 1659. Five 12, take county line.
3: Over 6, county line.

0: responding unit. Patient is able to self-extricate, complaining non or stating non-injury. 583 is going to clear. 513 will remain on scene. We do have a CDOT VFO blocking slightly behind us. But 531, when you crest the hill and can see the scene, if you can take the number 4 lane there.
1: 531 copies. Number 4 when we crest the hill. We're just exiting now northbound.
2: Seven two five three one doing a slow roll.
3: 311
2: response.
3: I'll be standing by for update. Manitou Springs Medical. 1010 to 1110 80, respond 718 Manitou Ave for a sick person, 717 311-383, show you responding 12842 Oakland Hills Road for a fall. RP stating that his wife has fallen. He is en route to the address, not currently on scene. 73-year-old female, conscious and breathing. He is advising that she is disabled. He should be there in about 2 minutes.
1: Let's get 31, why don't you just take the top of the hill here? N4.
4: We'll park next to the way station sign, N number 4.
1: 3 and 4 here, before we go over the hill.
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2: Can you respond here? 1011 will not be responding.
3: Maybe show you responding 718 Manitou Ave at a toasted bistro for a sick person. RP is stating that she feels like she's going to pass out. The first party alone, 68-year-old female, conscious and breathing, coding out to a 26 Charlie 2. She is breathing. I apologize. She is responding normally. She is not breathing normally.
2: Copy. And 1080 on 3.
3: 1702.
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3: 515.
0: Can update space. This is a single vehicle CA, non-injury with moderate damage into one of the guardrails at about the 162 southbound on the shoulder side.

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1: Go ahead.
0: I put 512 on the ticket. It's cool if you had like 512 between me and 13.
1: Hey, Pat, your lights up there. Is traffic merging okay?
0: It's questionable, that's why I want to put 12 between us.
1: Okay, I'm going to take the face with the CDOT guy and see if he's able to show this vehicle or if he has to wait for state.
0: Yeah, we can flag it and leave.
2: In between 502 and 513.

0: on Hills for Island. 1312, respond to the Two Great Motel, 605 Peterson Road for a commercial fire alarm, 1705.
1: Yeah, just don't go below that hill. Split the difference.
2: Firstly, we're going to post up here 4 and 3 just in front of you.

I got an ETA from on state from the CDOT guy. It's about 2 minutes. We're going to clear out some room in his truck and put the single driver in his vehicle. We're going to flag the car, and then we'll be able to get out of here.

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1: Responding 605 Peterson Road at the Super Motel for a commercial fire alarm. Clear is coming from the second floor pole station, zone 2. It is audible. And no contact with anybody on the premises at this time. And 1312, now we're getting an update in that they have just called in and saying that nothing is on fire and it is a false alarm.
0: We'll continue into the 2 o'clock.
1: Hi, come here.
0: And 1312 responding. Have a good day.
1: 1708.
2: 183 en route.
1: Responding 5785 Barkley Ave for back pain. This is a request for Fort Carson. Patient is having back pain from deadlifting. 27-year-old female, conscious and breathing, coding at 330 Bravo 1. They're going to be in front of the gym.
2: 183, copy.
1: 1708.

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1: Dispatch, 1010 and 1011 will be responding to 212 Oak Path.
2: Well, from command, the CDOT guy is going to reverse closer to your location. He's going to take the number 4 and the shoulder. And once he does, then we'll start clearing. But hold your position until I say.
0: Hello. 72-year-old female, conscious and breathing, coding out to a 17 in Delta 4.
1: And is AMR dispatched? Thank you.
0: You're welcome.
3: Dispatch 381's clear hospital, now in DC, in route quarters.
0: At 1712.

0: I tried to train the T-Dot guy to reverse and take 512 spot. He's refusing to do it. He's only about 100 feet back from this car. So I think for the safety of State Patrol and the rest of the scene, we'll need at least 512 to stay in position, probably 531, but 513 really doesn't need to be here anymore.
1: Hanover Fire. 3542, 3522, 3544, 3523, respond 13540, substation drive at the solar farm for a small outdoor fire, timeout 1714.
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1: 1714.
3: To state and see that or waiting for a tow?
0: I think so. I'll clarify with state. But based on the positioning of the C-Doc guy, this seems not safe for 13 and 12 to South Washington.
3: Copy that.

0: in from 12 Monument.
1: Go ahead.
0: Can that Sita just cover the shoulder and then the scene's covered and all four lanes can be open?
1: That's a possibility, hang on.
2: Show you responding 13540 Substation Drive at the solar farm for a small outside vegetation fire. It is looking smaller than a football field. RPC's flames and smoke is going to be gray smoke. Unknown what's on fire and weather outside is slightly breezy break. We're also getting another call just east of this address, if you want me to append this.
3: We do have eyes on it. Is it going to be a working grass fire? Approximate half an acre. Can you start me a pound pressure?

0: dispatch 3542.
1: 3542.
0: Can we have a compact?
1: A from A4 is assigned. I can page that out as well.
0: Chief A4.

131, I apologize if you're responding that. I will drop the RP's keys are locked in the vehicle. The truck is on and there is a dog in the car. He does have the AC on. The dog's been in there for about 20 minutes.

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1: 1718.
2: Okay, everything's off on the shoulder. CDOT guy's going to block the shoulder, so he says. So we are going to clear out. We'll start with the downstream rigs, 515, 12, and 31. Or 502, whoever makes sense.
0: I'll be following the leader.

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2: 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This is with Hanover. Looks like it's at the solar farm. RPs are seeing smoke and flames. A4 is defined.

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1: 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I think it's at the solar farm, A4 defined.
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2: Copy 3501, go ahead.
1: Yeah, this will be Moon Shadow Command. We'll be working on command will be on A5. It'll be command and staging A5, and operations will be on A4.
3: ID-63 is responding to that outside fire.
2: ID-63, show you responding 13540 substation drive for an outdoor fire. It is at the solar plant, and A4 is assigned if you want to switch over.
3: Copy, switching over.
2: 31.
0: 1902, copy, switching over.
2: 1931.
3: 1312 quarters.
2: 1931.
0: Just responding to the outside fire, Hanover.
2: Your designator?
0: 3140.
2: Copy, thank you. A4 is assigned. Standby 3522.
4: On scene.
2: 7K32-242, go ahead.
5: Yes, ma'am. Do you have a staging location?
2: Negative, I'll check. 3501, are you on the channel still?
0: Our dispatch,
2: 9702.
0: Yeah, did you say that command channel was CPAC A4 or command or C4?
2: I apologize, command A4.
0: Copy, thank you.
2: Welcome.
5: All right, dispatch, 841.
2: 1733.

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1: 242 is canceling. 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
2: Good.
0: Do you have a staging location for this?
2: Yeah, staging location is off of Moonshadow. I'll get you a better address here in a minute. I'll leave through the stop sign.
0: Copy, thank you.

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1: Go ahead.
0: Yeah, Sagem will be behind 13365 Moonshadow Lane, and staging will be on A5.
1: All right, thank you.

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0: 7351.

0: responding in 584 to Highway 83 in Hodgen for a vehicle fire. RP is stating that a trailer tires are smoking. The vehicle is moving. There's people flashing their lights and honking at him, but he is not stopping. We did lose the caller. We're trying to get them back.
1: I-15, copy. Did you have a direction of travel?
0: Negative, not before we lost her.

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0: Okay. 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Calling the Peyton Fire. 3621-3640, respond 9425 North Park Road for a small outdoor fire, time out 1755. I show you acknowledging 9425 North Log Road for a small outdoor fire. RP saw a lightning strike and now there is fire. It looks about 200 feet wide of fire. They do see flames northeast about 3 to 4 acres from a house and the grass is burning. It is raining really bad right now.

0: 1965.
1: Cleared. 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Nothing. Roger around it. Head southbound. 512. She just checks up. Got distant Hodgin area.
2: Tom Baptist.
3: Hey, Fern, that sounds good.
1: Will you turn? We'll go back down toward Northgate.
3: Because we're thinking they lost service, like in the trees, on the S curves.
0: It's raining out up there right now.
4: .3606 received. We're working on staffing apparatus for that. Continue Callahan for now.
0: Copy, thank you.

0: paper.
1: Stand by 1 second, 3609, show you responding. RP is saying that there was a lightning strike that caused this fire about 200 feet across. They do see flames northeast, about 3 to 4 acres from a home. The grass is burning and it is raining out there currently.
0: Where is it now?
1: 72.
0: Anything further? We're all in the area. Nothing found so far.
1: Negative, and we haven't had any more calls on this either.
0: 512 myself and 515 are investigating. Everyone else is available.
1: Copy at 7258.
2: Two, you can show us around there.
1: Do you need an update?
2: 42, that's negative. Hold on,
1: 2. 59.

0: Lütfen gel yukarı.
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